0: Now here's tonight's weather forecast for the city of Thunder Bay and surrounding areas. Partly cloudy skies tonight with a 30% chance of showers early this evening and risk of a thunderstorm as well. Expect the temperature to drop to about 8 degrees overnight. On Saturday, expect a mix of sun and cloud with a high of 24 degrees. And that's your weather forecast from Environment and Climate Change Canada.
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This is The World. I'm Carolyn Beeler. The story of the American Revolution, as it's widely told, is typically that of two parties in conflict, the British Empire and the rebelling colonies fighting for freedom. But that story ignores the hundreds of sovereign tribal nations across North America, nations with boundaries and treaties who fought on both sides of the revolution, a revolution that would ultimately impact indigenous people around the world. As the United States turns 250 years old,

0: culture and especially the food. Yes. Carlos, great to meet you. Thanks for being here.
1: Thank you so much. I appreciate it.
0: Carlos Cabineros is author of Pandesal and Me. He is also founder of the storytelling platform Filipinos in the Six. And if you haven't had and you get a chance, try some Pandesal. It's good stuff. You're listening to Fresh Air on CBC Radio 1. Your regional news is coming up next.